0: Hey, it's the Baker Boys on a terrific Tuesday. Welcome to the show, y'all.
1: Let me take you back to elementary school, Nick V.
0: Sure.
1: When you had to go to the bathroom, you would ask the teacher to get a pass so you could go.
0: Hall pass.
1: Number one, yes. Number two, hall pass, right?
0: Yes, yes.
1: Well, one teacher creates a fart corner to let her students pass gas in the classroom.
0: What?
1: Yeah.

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21: All right, now, farting is something that's private.
22: It's natural, first of all.
21: It is natural.
22: Everybody does it. I don't care who you are.
21: Depends on what kind of food that you're eating.
22: Yeah. You know,
21: I love beans, all right? So that means I'm going to be farting all the time, but I'm not trying to do it in front of anybody.
22: Well, Atlanta second grade teacher Candy Sydney Browning set aside a corner in the classroom that is designed as a gas station.
21: The brown corner.
22: It's a fart corner. So she tells the kids, this is the fart corner. Right. You could come over here, pass gas. She has some air freshener over there to spray when you're done doing your business. Nick V.
21: It's embarrassing. No,
22: if you went back to elementary school and this teacher was your teacher, would you be utilizing the fart corner?
21: I'm going back to my second grade self right now, and I was so embarrassed about all kinds of things. So there's no way that I would do that in front of the whole class. I would be asked to be excused outside.
22: Okay.
21: All right. What about you?
22: Would I go?
21: Yeah.
22: I mean, you know what? I don't know.
21: Second grade Eric. Think about it. How brave were you in second grade?
22: I would have to really think about it for sure.
21: Okay.

0: Coming up, we got a dummy of the day on this terrific Tuesday.
1: Why did this man wind up in the hospital after super gluing his urethra shut?
0: Well, I would imagine something with super glue and urethra is not a good idea.
1: We'll talk about it coming up in the dummy of the day.

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2: It's time for...
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2: Well, ladies and gentlemen, super glue is supposed to be used for certain things, but not
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2: on your skin either.
5: A 41-year-old man in Iran landed in the hospital after trying an extremely risky home treatment for bladder control problems.
2: Oh, my gosh.
5: After dealing with the incontinence for about a month, he spent 2 weeks putting super glue in his urethra hopes of stopping the leaking.
2: Oh, that hurts me just thinking about it.
5: Doctors discovered a hardened piece of glue nearly 4 inches long, completely blocking the passage. My brother, we are going to end the show with you, the dummy of the day.
2: Oh my God.
5: In Iran, guys.
2: All right, we got to get up out of here. Appreciate you guys tuning in. We'll catch you tomorrow for a wonderful Wednesday for the Bagel Boys Daily. Love y'all.

0: Amber Payton with BIN News Now. New York Governor Kathy Hochul is blasting a planned Homeland Security voter fraud investigation targeting 9 states, including New York.
1: That's just a continuation of the Trump administration's attack on blue states.
0: Hochul calls the probe another Trump administration attack on blue states and an effort to cast doubt on November's election results. A key hospitality workers union is endorsing Nithya Raman for Los Angeles mayor. Unite Here Local 11 cited her support for higher wages and efforts to address the housing crisis. Airbnb and several other unions are backing current black mayor Karen Bass. And rapper Nicki Minaj and actor Dean Cain are set to take part in a Trump administration business competition modeled after Shark Tank. Minaj will join a judging panel that includes Airbnb co-founder Joe Gabbia and investor Grant Cardone for the Small Business Administration's million-dollar pitch competition on September 18th. Get BIN News Now on demand 24/7 on the iHeartRadio app.

People just don't see how much work is really involved in this rap. I didn't know it. I didn't see it. I never saw it until I was actually in it. You really gotta be in it to understand what it's like. But you always gotta

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Switch it one time.

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2: Okay. 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Ladies, you need to turn your radio up, cause this is gonna be your song. You hear me? Yeah, this your boy Lil Jon. Who else on this thing with me?
3: Yeah.
2: Who else? What?
3: Trick.
2: Yeah, who else?

0: Hey, yo, Blackout. 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Matter of fact, this how we gonna do it. Light the fuse for them, yo. They got 1 minute to go.
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0: the beat of Fort Collins.
2: Lead it.
0: It's the beat of Fort Collins. 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
2: Yeah, yeah, yeah.
0: Yeah, yeah, yeah.
2: Yeah.

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0: Yeah, yeah. Get your ass up and hurry.

0: Hey, it's Dee Dee in the morning, and welcome to the show.
1: Whoa.
0: It is Wednesday, September 2nd, 2026, and we are here. Come on now.
1: Yes, indeed.
0: Let that thing up. We are here. We topside, everybody. All right, there goes Trey G.
1: Good morning.
0: And also comedian J.J. Williamson.
2: Good morning, good people.
0: All right, let's get right into it. Today on this Wednesday, September 2nd, it is World Coconut Day.
1: Okay.
0: You know, people are really into coconut water and stuff. I'm not.
1: Coconut water.
0: Yeah.
1: Yeah.
0: Do y'all like coconut? I love coconut water.
1: Nah.
0: I like coconut, though. Do you eat coconut?
1: Nah. It's very hydrating for you is what I hear, too. Yeah. It's good for you.
0: I love coconut. Like, give me a coconut donut.
1: Oh, really? I love it. I enjoy it. Give me a good little almond joy.
0: Oh, yeah.
1: I love coconut. Coconut cream pie. I love it.
0: Man, it's National Live Fearless Day.
1: Okay. Yeah, live fearless. Do it scared, people.
0: Right.
1: Do it scared.
0: Pierce your ears day.
1: I never did that.
0: I
1: never had an ear ear piercing or a nose. Yeah, or a nose.
0: JJ, what you got? Both ears pierced?
2: Both ears.
0: Yeah. Okay, ain't you
1: really?
0: Cute?
1: Yeah. Ain't you cute?
0: You cute.
2: I appreciate it.
0: Did I say it right? The crew?
1: You crew.
0: I did it. I did it. Okay.
1: You
0: cool. All right, good. It's National Blueberry Popsicle Day, too.
1: I ain't never had that.
0: A blueberry popsicle.
1: Me either.
0: We probably, hold on a second. It probably was blueberry. We used to, give me the blue one.
1: Give me the blue one. You know, yeah. That's how black folks classify it.
0: Yeah.
1: I want the red one.
0: Yeah, you don't even know the flavor.
1: Y'all ain't got no more purple.
0: So we probably had a blueberry one. We just didn't know what it was.
1: Yeah, facts.
0: All right, let's celebrate birthdays. Here we go. It's your

0: Actor Keanu Reeves is celebrating his birthday.
1: Hey, okay.
0: Keanu, I love him. Yeah. Keanu Reeves don't get to say much in a... Somebody said he can't act real good.
2: Yeah.
0: So have you ever noticed that his movies, he just makes statements.
1: Facts.
2: He don't do a lot of acting.
0: It's always the same role.
1: He has one movie where it's like the least amount of words in a movie ever. Ever.
0: Dang. TV actor Damson Idris celebrating a birthday.
1: All right. Great actor. Yeah.
0: Comedian Cat Williams is celebrating a birthday today.
1: Cat.
0: And the football player, Terry Bradshaw, celebrating a birthday.
3: Hey, man, let me give a huge birthday shout-out to my beautiful late wife, man.
2: Hey.
3: September the 2nd.
0: No. Wow.
3: Yeah, man, Keisha, man.
0: Keisha was a Virgo,
3: yeah,
0: too?
3: Yeah, Keisha was a Virgo.
0: Two laid-back Virgos together.
3: Two laid-back Virgos. Man, shout out to her, man. I miss her dearly.
2: My mom's birthday was August 31st.
3: August 31st?
2: Yeah.
3: Oh, man.
0: She's a Virgo, too.
2: Yes, indeed.
3: Virgo, man. We're good people.
0: You are. Can I tell y'all something? I have more Virgos around me than ever before. I used to have a lot of Leos. I used to have a lot. Yeah, now, I hardly have any Leos, but I have all Virgos.
2: Wow.
0: And that's crazy. I mean, when I tell you, my husband's a Virgo.
2: Yo.
0: One of my besties is a Virgo. I mean, I love you, Virgos. Virgo, y'all so easygoing. Man.
3: Yeah, that's
0: us. Y'all can be critical, though.
3: Mwah!
0: Y'all can be critical, man.
3: Come on, now.
0: All right. Hey, we kick our show off with these memes. Here's mine. Mine just says this. I lose track of how many times per day I want to turn to say this to somebody. You can't seriously be this effing stupid, right? Like,
2: especially driving.
0: Right.
2: I say it all the time driving.
0: Come on.
2: Come on, dog.
0: Thank you.
2: All right, I got one. You got to follow it, though. Mine says, let me find out my little yeah with another yeah.
3: I'm a yeah.
2: I'm a yeah.
0: Wait, say that again.
2: I got you. Don't worry about it. It's like, let me find

0: Game. Get ready, everybody. It's about to be a great day on this Wednesday hump day. It's Dee Dee in the morning.
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0: Hey, good morning. It's Dee Dee in the morning, and I got Trey G and comedian J.J. Williamson. J.J. got his bell back this morning. J.J., hello? You want to ring that thing for me?
1: I'm so happy.
0: There it is. J.J. got his bell back. Guys, I love when this woman is on with us. She's from It's Only Entertainment.
1: Yes.
0: Our entertainment reporter is here, Miss Marie Davis.
2: Hey, family. Thank you for having me. First of all,
0: Marie,
2: I love this
0: new studio. I just want everybody to know, Marie be on every story. Marie, what you got today? What are we going to talk about?
2: Listen, we have to talk about Keefe D. He was found guilty in the Tupac murder trial.
0: Wow.
2: Listen, a Las Vegas jury found Keefe D guilty of first-degree murder with a deadly weapon in the 1996 killing of Tupac. Mm. Now, the verdict came down Monday after less than 3 hours of deliberation. Mm. He was the only person ever charged in the case, and prosecutors never claimed that he pulled the trigger. However, they argued that he orchestrated it in retaliation for an earlier fight involving his nephew.
0: Mm.
2: Now, the case leans entirely on his own words over the years, along with police interviews and his 2019 memoir, where he detailed the shooting himself.
1: Hold on.
2: Tupac's family hugged and cried in court as the verdict was read. Davis, he plans to appeal, and he is facing life in prison.
0: Wow.
2: Sentencing is set for October.
0: What's wrong now? Trey? Wait, hold on. Trey's having a problem. What?
1: So, Marie, you mean to tell me he got convicted from telling on his damn self?
2: For snitching on himself.
1: Boys.
2: Who actually? He could have kept that to himself. He could have took that to the grave.
1: So, do you think the verdict would have been, the outcome would have been different if he would have been quiet, though?
2: Yes.
1: Absolutely.
2: We wouldn't have been talking about it right now.
0: Yeah.
1: Wow.
2: Yeah, we would have left it alone.
0: That's crazy. Interesting.
1: Damn, he, Dwayne.
0: I know. He snitched on himself.
1: Self-snitching.
0: What else we got going on? What's going on? What else?
2: And then we have to talk about Aaliyah. Mm-hmm. Aaliyah's uncle is blaming his son for her death. Now, Aaliyah's uncle and longtime manager is now claiming in a new lawsuit that documents his son, Jomo, is partly blamed for the 2001 plane crash that killed her.
0: Wait, let me get this straight. Hold on. Let me slow this down. You're saying Aaliyah's uncle, who was her manager, right?
2: Yes.
0: He is saying that his own son is responsible for his niece's death?
1: Wow.
2: Okay. Yes, he said Joma was paid to coordinate travel for her Rock the Boat video shoot in the Bahamas, and that his failure to properly book flights forced Aaliyah into a smaller private plane that crashed.
0: Mm.
2: Now, this is all surfacing because Joma is currently suing his father for $1.2 million, claiming Barry owes him a cut of earnings from Aaliyah's masters and other artists' music under an old settlement.
0: Oh.
2: Now, Barry's relationship with his son was never the same, he claims, after Aaliyah died. Joma denies any wrongdoing.
0: Wow.
2: Why are we fighting 25 years later?
0: Right.
2: What's
0: right.
2: going on?
0: Right.
1: The same reason why we convicted a man 30 years later. We love bringing up old stuff in the culture. In the culture, boy.
3: So receipts they've been keeping receipts over 30 years then.
1: Big fans.
0: Clearly. Hold on a second. I got to tell everybody, I didn't keep some receipts from 4 or 5 years ago, so
1: yeah.
0: I get it.
1: Ain't no expiration.
2: We love to pull out the receipts.
0: You never know.
2: It's proof.
0: You never know when you need these receipts.
3: Hell, I needed mine when I tried to graduate from high school. I say, look, I did pass that test.
0: Now, here's another case we need to talk about, Marie, would be the Mo 3 one, because I saw something that was disgusting.
1: Yeah.
2: Listen, okay, this man is accused of killing rapper Mo 3, and he was reportedly caught after investigators noticed that he wore the same underwear for 2 days.
0: Oh, come on.
2: Are we not showering? Are we not, know what I'm saying, bathing and changing our clothes and grooming and doing all the things?
0: Okay.
3: Well, when you're on the run and you got your life is in jeopardy, you ain't thinking about no draws.
0: No.
3: Come on.
2: So you saying this is okay? We wearing the same draws 2 days in a row?
1: I will say this, Marie. There was a report the other day that came out that says Gen Zers are now showing up to dates with their natural smell, with their natural pheromones. So maybe that's what bro was practicing.
3: Oh, hell no.
0: Look at Marie.
2: With the same draws on.
0: Okay.
2: I don't know.
0: Marie, have you ever checked, like, a guy you were dating? Did you ever check to see if he was wearing the same draws 2 days in a row?
1: Oh, God.
2: I'm going to check. I'm going to smell and all of those things.
1: Oh,
2: and if I spell anything funky, he's getting the boot.
0: Okay? Now we got to pay attention, yeah. right? I guess we need to start paying attention. Like these police officers and detectives.
3: All right.
0: I ain't never looked up and noticed that my man was wearing the same drawers 2 or 3 days in a row, but I will pay attention now.
3: Let's move on.
2: Okay, exactly. Right.
0: Finally, right. I believe we have a congratulations you were saying about Rihanna, right?
2: Yes, Rihanna makes history, reaching 2.0 billion streams on Spotify. Mm. You know some of her hit songs: "We Found Love," mm-hmm. "Umbrella," "Love the Way You Lie," "Love on the Brain," "Diamonds," wow. "Only Girl." Rihanna is just
0: still that, just girl. That girl, and yep. she hasn't dropped an album. They said what, in 10 years?
3: My God,
2: in 10 years,
0: and she's still okay. dominating on Spotify. That's great. Shout out to Rihanna.
3: The Navy is starved. Yeah, the Navy is starved.
0: That's right. It was the Rihanna Navy. Yeah. All right. Well, listen, you you know, we love that you get up and talk with us all the time, Marie. Let everybody know how they can find you. Tell them all about It's Only Entertainment.
2: Absolutely. It's Only Entertainment is the best blog all celebrity news. Mm-hmm. Okay, we headline everything so that way you don't have to. Follow us on It's Only Entertainment. And you can read our website, itsonlyentertainment.net. And I am Marie David. You can follow me _MarieDavid on all social media platforms.
0: We love you.
2: Thank
0: you
2: so much.
0: Thank
2: yes.
0: you.
3: Come on, Marie.
0: I love
3: when
0: she's with us. You guys clap it up. Yes. Entertainment reporter and blogger. There she is, Miss Marie David.
3: Hey.
0: In the morning. Hey, it's Didi in the morning. 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

0: All right, good morning. It's Dee Dee in the morning. Guys, listen, Trey G says he found a list, JJ.
1: Mm-hmm. Okay.
0: He's found a list and he wants to, now what is this? He wants to bring it out to us.
1: Yeah.
0: What it is. Okay.
1: I'm trying to rack my brain because it's a little R-rated. You know what I'm saying? Or at least PG-13.
2: Okay.
1: It's a little PG-13 rated. So these are some songs I found that were the best to make love faces to.
0: Ooh. The best to make love faces?
1: Yeah. These songs are the best songs that you want to make love faces to.
0: Damn.
1: And you can read between the lines now. S-E-X. No more C.
0: First of all, love faces.
1: Yeah, making
3: love. Some love faces out there in the world.
0: Okay.
1: Faces. Yeah. That song is not on the list, though. That love faces song is not on the list.
0: Is a love face when you taste something sour, like a lemon?
1: No.
0: Love, is that a love face?
1: Love face is when you taste something that you love.
0: Oh, wow. All right. Come on now, Trey.
1: Yes, sir.
3: Nah.
1: It's something that you taste.
3: Sure, like, right. Be quiet.
1: Yeah. Right. These are some of the songs. These are some of the best songs to make love to. Okay. Number 10, or no, some of the best artists, I should say. Number 10, Doja Cat. They say
0: Doja Cat.
1: Wow. Is coming in last on the list. But I mean, at least she
0: here
1: made
0: is a
1: the
0: song
1: list.
0: I'm trying. I can't think of the name of it. That she has one that I do like. That's kind of slow.
1: Chick, I said what I said.
0: Not that one. I'd rather be famous instead. I love this song.
1: No. That might be a good one. These are some of the songs. Best artists, I guess I should say, to make love to. Rihanna came in on the list as well at number 8.
0: Mm-hmm.
1: Any Rihanna song you can make love
0: would
1: to.
0: Would it be that Desperado? No, that ain't one. That ain't
1: love
0: that one.
1: On the brain.
0: Love on the brain.
1: Yeah, got you singing my name.
0: Good one.
1: Yeah, now this next one, I don't really know about this one. This artist here, I don't know how he made the list, but they say this is a good artist to make love to. Tyler the Creator.
0: All right now, Trey. That's for you to figure out. I mean,
1: I don't know. He got some stuff that make you probably get a little nasty.
0: Slow?
1: Yeah. Huh. Yeah. Okay. He got some stuff that got, because you make my earthquake. You remember that song?
0: No.
1: You make my earthquake. It's a good song to make love to.
0: All right.
1: Yeah, it's a good song to make love to.
0: You make my earthquake.
1: Okay, well, maybe if you don't like that one, how about this one? Kendrick Lamar. Came in number 6 on the list. If it was up to me, I wouldn't know.
3: Nah, I ain't making love to that.
0: I know it's a Kendrick.
1: What? Oh, yeah.
0: You
1: tripping.
0: Making love to that?
1: Yes. Yes. You making love
3: wow.
1: to that.
3: Well,
0: is it fast love?
1: Well, it might be.
3: Is it a quickie?
1: I'm about to say.
3: You put that song on, that mean the car running.
1: Sometimes you got to get in and get out. Yeah.
0: All right.
3: Come on now.
1: You got to get in and get out.
3: Yeah.
1: Okay. How about this? Okay, these are the top 3 then. These are the top 3 artists that they said is good to listen to during making love faces. Okay. Drake came in at number 4. Now, you can't fight Drake now. Mm-hmm. He got some songs you can make love to. Come on.
0: Drake? Well,
3: Hotline Bling? Shut up.
0: No, but you know when he tries to sing. You know every now and then he tries to sing.
1: Yes.
0: I can see it.
1: You can make love to Drake songs. Right. The number 2 artist you can make love to, Kanye West.
0: I'm getting out of here. Man. Who put this list together?
3: Kanye. Oh, yeah. Who put this
1: don't list? Don't put your love like that.
0: All right.
1: Your
0: clearly, it was
1: down.
0: Someone with who was hearing impaired.
1: My Dios mio. I don't think that's a bad one. Well, Kanye got some
0: Kanye
1: nice love making songs.
0: To make love to.
1: Yeah. I made that famous. Come on. I made that.
0: Okay.
1: Famous.
0: Clearly, you're making love in a threesome, an orgy, something going on here.
3: Hey, you just met them that night.
1: Hey. No judgment zone.
0: Yeah.
1: No judgment zone. Okay. And the number 1 artist this list says that you can make love faces to is none able or none other than Abel. The Weeknd.
0: Oh, Lord.
1: The Weeknd.
3: Nah, I can see the Weeknd. Yeah. I can see the Weeknd. The Weeknd. Weeknd got some cuts like that.
0: But I'm going to tell you who I'm questioning. The Kendrick Lamar I'm questioning.
1: Wow.
0: I'm also questioning Tyler the Creator. And I'm probably going to test. Who's another one we going to worry about that what? We go, I don't know.
1: Taylor Swift made the list. You don't make love to Taylor Swift?
0: I'm leaving.
3: I'd rather you just give me some plies.
1: Shut up. Not plies.
0: Give you some of that.
3: Baby.
0: Give you some of that bitch.
3: Becky.
0: All right, thank you for that, Trey. Appreciate it. It's Dee Dee in the morning.
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1: Good morning, Dee Dee in the morning, along with the fellas over there, Trey G and comedian J.J. Williamson. Here we go. We got to get into the hot topics.
2: Do it then.
1: Yeah, we do. We got to, because Clarissa Shields, have y'all heard? Mm-mm. The boxer, Clarissa Shields, who some people said dating Remy Ma's husband, Papoose. Well, Clarissa now is getting ready to do something else. She says she's done with boxing. She's got a new career. We got to tell you about it. Here we go.
0: Situations get sticky.
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1: First thing we got to talk about, you guys saw this story now. According to what I'm hearing, 39-year-old California sex offender, dubbed the serial butt sniffer,
4: come on now,
1: has been arrested again.
5: The owner here at the Big Save discount store called police after they noticed a man bending down attempting to sniff customers. You see the man who police have identified as 39-year-old Khalees Crowder kneeling down inside the grocery store here on Glen Oaks Boulevard. He's wearing a blue shirt, denim jeans, and a teal backpack. Witnesses say he was trying to sniff people inside the store. Police arrested Crowder on Friday around 3:30 after reviewing this surveillance footage from Big Save discount store and video from another store, Marshall's, which is about 3.5 miles away, where Crowder was allegedly doing the same thing. Police say Crowder was cooperative and was booked for a parole violation.
1: That's sad.
4: Boy, you're nasty, boy.
1: Yeah.
4: Boy, you nasty.
1: A butt sniffer. They call him the butt sniffer.
4: And I'm going to tell you this. At Marshall's, have you ever been to a Marshall's?
1: Yeah.
4: The AC do not work.
6: You know,
4: you be hot and sweaty in a Marshall's.
6: And then you know how compact them clothes
4: them
6: be
4: aisles?
6: On the rack?
4: Yes.
6: Man, you could barely pull them things apart to try to see if you can get the pants.
1: I'm going
6: to
1: say this, guys. Everybody has a fetish.
6: I was just going to say the same thing.
1: You hear people who got foot fetish in it? Yeah.
6: Feet.
1: This
6: ears.
1: Dude, I feel sorry for folks who got them crazy fetishes. I do.
4: Yeah.
1: But the fact that you wake up in the morning and your urge is to sniff a butt is that's beyond me, though.
4: Yeah, everybody got fetishes. Keep that at your house. Keep that in your bedroom.
1: I mean, I just feel sick. JJ, you have a fetish?
6: Yeah.
1: What is it?
4: You see how he paused?
1: What is it, JJ?
6: Just kissing.
1: Oh, do you? You like to kiss? That's
6: I
1: your
6: love
1: fetish?
6: To kiss.
1: So your fetish is so bad you would just run up on folks and just start kissing?
6: No, I ain't going to just run up on anybody. I mean,
4: you made that clear.
6: Yeah, let me say that.
1: All right, what about you, Trey?
4: My fetish?
1: You have a fetish?
4: This is a little personal, but I do like feet.
1: Yeah. Do you really?
4: I love some toes. Oh, I love some pretty toes, some pretty feet, some pretty nails.
6: Yeah.
1: I hate it. I hate it.
4: Come here. What JJ say? What did JJ say?
1: Okay, y'all want to hear my fetish? My fetish used to be, I love men with nice thighs.
4: Thighs?
1: Really? Man.
4: Really?
1: And my husband used to have them because he played soccer, but now he don't no more.
4: Oh, really?
1: I don't know what happened. His thighs smaller than mine.
4: Cut it out. Stop
1: He done lost every muscle in them thighs.
4: Stop. You're doing too much.
1: You know what? He says that too to me. Hey, listen, let's move on, though. We got to talk about something else. Oh, the fake 49er player. What was this story, y'all?
6: Man, this man right here, man, you know, he called himself a wide receiver for the 49ers.
4: Yeah.
6: Well, he got caught, got arrested, and now these women, boy, they are pissed off.
7: So I have three really, really good friends who play in the NFL right now. One, his name is Tyreek Hill. He plays for the Miami Dolphins. He just got traded last season from the Kansas City Chiefs. One of my best friends, John Brown. He just was all over the league last season, but now he's with the Buffalo Bills again. He was with them before. And he's also my personal chef's brother. And Antonio Brown is another one of my good friends. Now, Antonio Brown's a Hall of Fame wide receiver, Super Bowl MVP. He's not in the league right now because he be going through other But long story short, I was born in Switzerland. And I met these guys through business. And I'll explain what kind of business later once I tell you the football story. So regardless of where I am on the planet, whether I'm in Switzerland, Italy, France, wherever I am, we always work out off-season, no matter where we are. If I have to fly to Miami, if they fly to me, whatever, we find a football for them, we work out.
1: This man is really sitting here acting like that he's a player.
4: That he know all these people. But he talking too much. It make me think he lying.
1: Oh, people who talk that much, you be like, uh-uh.
4: Yes.
1: You telling too much.
4: He overdoing it.
1: Yeah, because if you were really around those type of guys, they don't want people to know their business.
4: At all. Okay. At all. And you trying to make it seem like you positioning yourself with these people. They should have known he was lying.
1: Yeah, they say there's a lot of girls online talking about they got scammed by this guy.
4: Yeah.
1: But some people say, you got your nerves, America, and everybody in our community. We've been talking about, where all my scamming is.
4: bad. Yeah, they sure was.
6: Should he pay a fine only or go to jail as well?
1: All the above. All the above. All right, let's move on and talk about Clarissa Shields real quick. We got to talk about this girl.
4: The GOAT is what she called herself. She's the GOAT in the ring. I don't know if she's the GOAT in boxing. I mean, in singing. She said that she sounds like a mix between Alicia Keys and Tamar Braxton. You decide for yourself.
2: I'd rather rap than sing. Okay, but you must understand through a touch of your hand makes my pulse react.
1: She sounds like who?
4: Alicia Keys.
2: And it's only the thrill of boy.
1: I sound better than her at karaoke. I'm not getting ready to do this. Yeah. We're not going to listen no more. We're going to shut the show down. How about that?
6: Because I know who sounds better than her.
1: Who?
6: Dr. Pepper, baby.
1: Coming up, you guys, we got $1,000. Speaking of money, $1,000 is yours. Get ready to play our $1,000 minute game next. It's Dee Dee in the Morning.
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0: Good Wednesday. It's Dee Dee in the morning. All right, we're here. We're ready to get the day started. I see who I need to see, and that would be Trey G. He's here to tell us what's trending. What you got?
1: Hey, so billionaire John Morgan, you know, him and his wife actually just donated, I believe, to Howard University.
0: Is this the guy that has Morgan and Morgan Law Firm?
1: I believe so. Yeah. He basically was doing an interview the other day, and he said that 23 of his employees quit the first week that he put cameras on his work from home computers. Mm. They was doing something they ain't had no business doing.
0: Right.
1: And didn't want old John and the higher-ups to see.
0: Yeah, wasn't working.
1: Yeah, basically, that's pretty much what it sounded like they was doing. He said it's not that they don't want to work from home. He said they don't want to effing work, is what he said.
0: Let me tell y'all something, though. I must admit. Now, listen, Mr. Morgan and Morgan guy, good for you, but let me tell you something. Mm-hmm. You need to leave these people alone, because we all know how to multitask when we work from home. During the pandemic, man, I'd make breakfast. I was in there putting laundry in while we were on the show.
1: Yeah, I know you remember all those people who were working multiple jobs during the pandemic, work from home jobs.
0: Yeah,
1: they was working multiple employers work from home too. So,
0: I'm telling you, we can multitask when we at home.
1: Take advantage of it.
0: All right, listen, coming up, we got the five things you need to know to start your day. Next, it's Dee Dee in the morning.
2: I'm Bree Wood with BIN News Now. The family of Black 37-year-old Dominique Pollion is suing the CTA and two security contractors over his death on a Blue Line train.
3: CTA failed Dominique on that day of his death, and they continue to fail others who rely on them.
2: Pollion was fatally stabbed while sleeping near Chicago's Clark Lake Station in January, and the lawsuit alleges transit officials failed to provide adequate security for riders. A Maryland family is mourning the loss of Black 38-year-old Shawanda Alston and mother of seven, who was fatally shot inside her Bowie home while holding her infant child. Authorities say five of the children's father, 41-year-old Alton Hinton Jr., has admitted to the shooting and is being held without bond. And radio personality Angela Yee is engaged to entrepreneur Tamik Meek Floyd. The couple shared the news on social media following Angela Yee Day in Brooklyn. Get BIN News Now on demand 24/7 on the iHeartRadio app.
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0: right, good morning. It's Aditi in the morning. Welcome to the show. Welcome, welcome, welcome. It is Wednesday.
1: Hop, hop.
0: It is. Yes, it is. It's Hump Day, September 2nd, 2026. We're all here. Trey G. Woo-hoo. Also, comedian J.J. Williamson.
1: Good morning, good morning, good morning, good people.
0: Let's get right to the five things you need to know to start today.
2: Number one. The five things you need to know right now on Aditi in the morning.
0: Hey, guys, the first thing you need to know this morning. So, you guys remember we were hearing the stories about the sailors. They were on the USS Abraham Lincoln, and they were saying they were starved.
1: Yeah.
0: Remember,
1: yeah,
0: they didn't have good food and all this other kind of stuff. Well, now they're saying that they're coming home pretty much. First, though, they're going to dock in Thailand. According to what I'm hearing, Thailand has issued prostitution warnings as 5,000 U.S. sailors arrive in town after 200 days at sea.
3: Mm. Oh, Lord.
0: 200 days at sea. Yeah. Now they're saying ahead of its arrival, the police are preparing additional patrols around their main beachfront and nightlife districts there.
3: Mm-hmm.
0: They're also saying that they're going to be watching on what's happening with the prostitution as these 5,000 sailors had been at sea for 200 days.
3: Yeah, fellas, I'm going to say this. Behave yourself.
1: Yeah.
3: Behave
1: yourself. It
3: ain't
1: worth it.
3: Boy, I'm telling you.
0: Can you imagine that? Can you imagine? What would you do, both of you two, if you were at sea for 200 days?
3: When I land on when I dock, I'm going to give me some food. I'm going to eat.
0: JJ's not looking at me like that's what he wants. Food.
3: Damn.
1: Yeah, no.
0: After 200 days at sea.
1: A fat blunt. Boy.
3: Yeah.
1: That's fat. I want that thing fat.
0: JJ don't want food. Okay.
1: I don't want food.
0: So let's see. In that order, it'll probably be blunt, food, and then women.
1: And then women.
0: There you go. Got it.
3: Yeah, maybe in that order.
0: All right.
3: Yeah. Not for me personally, but maybe in that order.
0: Okay, yours would be what? Food.
3: Women.
0: Then blunt.
3: And then more food.
0: Let's move on.
1: All right. Well, ladies and gentlemen, let's talk about the NBA, man. Let's talk about your main man, D.D., Jaylen Brown.
3: Oh, yeah.
1: Jaylen Brown, man. Y'all know he got traded from Boston Celtics to the 76ers, which he will be playing alongside of LeBron James.
0: Yes.
1: He will be in Philly. Well, you know what? I thought, you know, when people leave another team, man, you would think their relationship is not the best and everything. But Boston, man, you know what Boston did?
0: Hmm.
1: They gave him the key to

0: Shout out to Boston and Jaylen Brown.
1: Shouts out to him, man. Can we talk about Doja Cat one time? She was on social media the other day, and she caused quite a stir when she admitted that she actually has a very addictive past. She said that in her past, she was actually addicted to cocaine.
2: Okay, now I'm going to make a disclaimer that I don't want to make. I have struggled with cocaine when I was like, I think could have been like 8 years ago.
0: Okay.
2: But I'm well past that. So, thank God. Undiagnosed mental illness or uncared for, unaccounted for mental illness paired with social media is an extreme issue that I think a lot of us don't understand. Uncared for, undiagnosed mental illness, and pair it or not pair it with the internet. The best example from my experience is using the internet as a means of validation to the negative thoughts in my head, which were then brought on by drinking alcohol. I've never had a real problem with drugs, except for weed. But alcohol is something that I definitely have had a problem with.
3: Wow. She's honest.
1: Yeah, I'm about to say, shout out to her for at least being big enough to admit it. You know, Kalani just sat down with Leon Thomas the other day and admitted that she was bipolar. What I'm saying? So, you know, a lot of these celebs are getting real, kind of pulling back the curtain.
3: And I'm glad they are. And I hope that they, you know, I hope they take their medicine.
1: Absolutely.
3: You know, and continue to do that. Because a lot of people say that's what's wrong with Britney Spears.
1: Oh yeah, right.
3: Yeah, that she may be bipolar, and that was why her father had been under that conservatorship, because he was trying to keep her on her medicine.
1: And it show you too, like a lot of celebrities are fighting a lot of things behind the scenes
3: that you don't know.
1: Yeah, that you don't know. So be a little kinder on social media.
0: Yeah, I love when they acknowledge, hey man, I got to acknowledge that. Hey, I do have this issue.
1: Absolutely.
0: Other people saying it, man, I do have it. And when you acknowledge it, that's a great step.
3: It is. Absolutely. Definitely. All right, listen, there you go. Those right there are your five, everybody. Coming up this morning, guess what we got? We got cash. How about this? $1,000. You can take this money and use it any which way you want to. Mm. It's all yours. All you got to do is answer 10 questions correctly, and you'll win this cash this morning at 833-TALK-TO-DEEDEE.
0: That's 833-825-5233.
3: It's DEEDEE in the morning.
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0: All right, so good morning, Dee Dee in the morning. We're all here on this. I don't even know what morning it is. All I know is, you know what? It's a wonderful morning, everyone. Let me see. I got everybody with me. We're about to play our $1,000 mini game. But Trey, JJ, curious about this. According to this, they're saying the most popular dessert is, do you guys know what the most popular dessert is?
1: Ooh, is it cake?
0: No.
2: Ice cream?
0: Yes, it is, JJ. Ice cream is number one. What do you think number two is?
1: Cake.
0: No.
2: Damn.
1: Cookies.
0: Come on now. I feel like I'm in a Rihanna song. Cake.
2: I love some cake.
0: No, that's not it.
2: It's not cookies?
0: Ice cream is the most popular dessert, but what's number two?
1: Pie.
0: No.
1: Cookies,
0: no.
1: Pie.
0: No.
1: Cake.
0: Nope.
2: Dessert?
1: Candy?
2: Dessert.
0: I can't believe y'all.
2: What the hell?
0: Yep, you one of your favorite comedians used to endorse it. Jell-O!
2: Jell-O?
0: Jell-O! They said Jell-O is number two.
2: I can't believe you.
0: What?
2: You can't believe us.
0: Yeah.
2: Jell-O is number two?
0: I never liked Jell-O, though, as a kid.
2: It's
0: never
2: cool.
0: Liked it.
2: I mean, never. I never just craved for it.
0: Somebody really? Told me that it was alive. I think that's why I never liked it. Somebody told me it was something that was alive.
2: Oh, alive.
0: Like a sea monkey or something. They said it was like alive.
2: They lied to you. What it sound like.
0: Yeah. So I've never liked it. Every time I looked at it, ever since I was a kid.
2: I used to just take Jell-O, swish it around in my mouth, and let it turn into juice. Like, I never ate Jell-O as a thing.
0: Hold on a second. Ha-ha, chum out.
3: I'm telling you.
2: I ain't gonna lie to you. Ladies. Ladies.
0: Let's get into the game.
4: You got the answers. We got that bread. $1,000 all for you with the $1,000 mini game. 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
2: Trey, I'm going to start calling you Microwave.
0: He said he put that in his mouth and it turned to soup.
2: Damn, bud.
0: He took that Jell-O.
2: Right. He got Jell-O mouthwash.
0: Damn.
2: Shut up.
0: What that little mouth doing back in the day?
2: Oh, dare you.
3: Hey, I'm going to tell you like there ain't nothing better than little now. Watch your mouth.
2: Okay.
3: Watch yours.
2: Talking about it's hot in here. I sure is. Boy.
0: Oh, hot breath.
2: Oh, damn. Fireplace.
0: Okay. Hey, is this Nene?
5: Yes, it is.
0: Hey, Nene. Welcome to the show, sweetie.
2: Nene.
5: Thank you.
0: All right, tell us a little something about you. All right, clearly, you're driving this morning.
5: Yeah, I am. I'm headed to work. I'm hoping I win.
0: Say what?
3: I know that's right.
5: I said, I hope I win so I can take Trey D out.
0: Nene, is your window down or anything?
5: Yeah, let me let it up right quick.
0: Hold on a second. Nene, why do you have the window down this early? Do you want the air? You want it to keep you up? Like, what is it?
5: Well, I was doing something I had no business doing that I'm not going to say on the radio.
2: I already know.
3: We can put two and two together.
2: Come on, now. Hey, guess what? Me too. I did.
3: Nene, make sure you save a little bit for the date now.
0: Oh, my God. I love it. All right, listen. We're going to spin the wheel, get you some extra cash. Here we go.
4: DG.
6: JJ from The Sip.
4: Trey G.
6: $20 bonus.
2: It's only right that you know.
3: Shut up.
0: $20. Shut up. All right,
3: Nene, I'm gonna get you paid this morning, so you can get some more extracurriculars.
5: Okay.
3: If you don't know the answer, what you gonna say, love?
5: Pass.
3: That's right. And we're gonna spin the block, answer it again, and we got to go fast. Do not be scared to say pass, neither. Okay.
5: Okay.
3: All right, let's get paid. First question. What would you say is the best zodiac sign to date, not including your own?
5: Aries.
3: There we go. What entertainer's government name is O'Shea Jackson Jr.?
5: The
3: IT. Yeah. What TV show starred the characters Fred, Ethel, Lucy, and Ricky?
5: I love Lucy.
2: Come on now. Mm-hmm.
3: What year did America first land on the moon?
5: Pass.
3: How many solo albums did Michael Jackson release before his passing?
5: I'm gonna say six.
3: Keep going.
5: Pass.
3: What is the smallest ocean on Earth?
5: The smallest ocean? Oh, Lord. Pass.
3: Who on the morning show stole from their mall job, JJ or Dee Dee?
0: Damn. All right, you got 4 out of 8. You 2 got to 8. All right, here's what you missed. You missed this one, Nene. What year did America first land on the moon? 1969.
2: Yep.
0: How many solo albums did Michael Jackson release before his passing? 10. What is the smallest ocean on Earth? Arctic Ocean. Who on the morning show stole from their mall job? That would be JJ.
2: He had to say my name.
5: Well, I learned something today. Okay.
0: Yeah, he was working at Sears. He was in the tire department.
3: Shut up.
0: And he wanted to go out that night and needed a new outfit.
2: Shut up. Anybody need some tires? I still together.
0: he stole tires and money. Hey, listen, here's the deal. You got 4 out of 10. You're going to get $10 every correct answer. We add it up. It's $40. Throw in that extra $20. $60. $60, Nene. Do me a favor. Tell everybody the show that gave you a shot at $1,000.
5: Nene, in the morning show.
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9: 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Hey, little bit of wake your ass up right now.
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4: Only on the beat of Fort Collins. Jump.

0: on Dee Dee in the Morning.
1: So, Caesar, you hit us up and said you wanted to make somebody mad, huh?
2: Yeah.
1: Who are you going to make mad?
2: My girlfriend, Ruby.
1: Okay. What are you going to tell Ruby?
2: That my ex-girlfriend called and she said I was a baby daddy to her baby.
1: All right, here we go.
3: Hello?
2: Hey, Ruby.
3: Yes?
2: You know Fernanda?
3: Who's that?
2: My ex, the girl you don't like.
3: Okay.
2: She had called me about 5-10 minutes ago while I was throwing my newspaper out.
3: Uh-huh.
2: Saying that she misses me and that she did a DNA test on the baby and that it wasn't Hector's and it could have mine or this other boy that she went to high school with.
3: I can't talk about that right now, dude. That's seriously.
2: Do you want to talk to her or what?
3: Don't want to talk to her.
2: Yeah.
3: Why the f*** would she want to talk to me for?
2: I don't know. That's her. You hear her?
4: Let me just talk to her. Hello?
3: Hello?
4: Hi, this is Fernanda. Can we talk, like, for real, please?
3: No.
4: Okay, but, like, I really need help with this baby. Like, for real, it's hard. Please, talk to me.
3: Okay, that's not mine or his problem.
4: No, this is his baby, and you are going to have to help. You're going to be like stepmommy.
3: There's no way in the world.
4: Yes, me and him, we had sex. We got it on.
3: No, you didn't.
2: Ruby, we did have sex.
4: I told you, we had sex.
3: So you lied.
2: Telling the truth. She went and got a DNA.
4: Yeah, he lied. He's a mentiroso.
2: She went and got a DNA test.
4: Yes, I want a test. Can you please?
3: Why would you lie to me?
4: I need help.
3: Shut up. No, tú,
4: cállate la boca. I need help. I need money.
3: No, ask your baby daddy for child support money since he's been claiming her for the past, how old is she, 2?
4: Not yet. She's almost 2, but that's not the point.
3: Okay, well, that's not our problem.
2: Ruby, my check is already going to her anyway.
3: Why?
4: Because he's mine. He's my baby daddy, my papi.
3: No, he's not.
4: No, he's not yours. He's mine.
2: Ruby, I'm moving in with her.
3: Dude, this is bullshit.
4: He loves me. He loves me. He loves
3: me.
1: And you on the Mad Minute?
3: Yay! Oh, my God.
1: Caesar hit us up, said he was going to make you mad, girl. This is a joke. It's a prank call.
3: It better be a joke.
1: Y'all give it up for Ruby and Caesar.
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3: Hey, good morning. It's ZD in the Morning. Let's get right to the hot topic, y'all. Let's just go. Good morning.
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3: All right, so listen, let's get right to this. Y'all saw this. There's a toothbrush they're saying that is an AI toothbrush.
6: Yeah.
3: It's $500. Take a listen.
7: There's a new toothbrush hitting the market.
8: Oh, yeah. Dyson has introduced an AI-powered toothbrush that costs $500. It has a built-in camera to get a better look at those hard-to-reach areas, and it can trigger a precision burst of mouth rinse where it's needed. It also flosses for you.
6: Yeah,
9: and it floss.
6: Yeah. They say it sprays like mouthwash in the gaps of your mouth, basically. So it has an AI tool that says, "Oh, this tooth a little more space between this one and the other one." So let me spray some mouthwash in here.
3: Mm-hmm.
6: Yeah,
3: I believe it also has a camera on it too. It has a camera.
6: Oh yeah,
3: to your mouth.
6: You can link it to your phone. Mm-hmm. I have something like that for my ears.
3: Do you? What? Yeah. You only look at your wax?
6: Pretty much.
3: Ear? Yeah. Is it a big buildup in your ear?
6: Nah, it don't ever be a whole lot, but it'd be enough. Basically, you link it to your phone. It's a camera on there. I got it from TikTok. Yeah, you link it to your phone.
3: Yeah.
6: Why you say, oh, God?
3: Because I bought some plastic. Wait till I show you. I bought some plastic footies from TikTok. I don't know why.
6: I wouldn't do that.
3: I don't know why. It's just like they were cool. I bought some plastic.
9: How'd they work out, though?
3: I feel everything underneath them. Every dust and everything. They're really, really plastic. It's weird.
9: Is that rubber. A staple?
3: Yeah, and they rubber. It's weird. It's like TikTok shop will get you.
6: Yeah.
9: It's a gamble.
6: It's a hit or miss.
9: Yeah, it is.
6: But I ain't gonna lie, my little ear thing, I love it.
3: Oh, okay.
6: I love it. You can link it to your phone and you can see inside your ear.
3: Do you see in the wax, though? You see a lot of wax?
6: No? Yeah. I listen to my music real loud, so I'm gonna have some wax.
3: Me too.
9: Do you see anything that you put in your ear when you was a kid? Come on.
3: Damn. Now. JJ wanna see if you have a pen cap in there.
9: I used to put black eyed peas in my ears back in the day.
3: Why black eyed peas?
9: I have no idea.
3: Only those? Not pinto beans?
9: No, not
3: pinto. No lima beans.
9: Now you know damn well lima 2 beans. Black.
3: No peas?
9: Nah, just black eyed.
3: Just black eyed peas.
9: Just black.
6: Black.
9: Yeah.
6: Black.
3: No green beans?
9: Nah. That's too long.
3: Uh-oh. No rutabagas?
9: You got to chop them up now. They too soft. You need a vacuum.
3: I'm sorry. I just wanted to go through anything that we ate as kids. Y'all saw this about Jodeci coming out. Who is it? Dalvin? Wasn't they Mr. Dalvin at one point?
9: It was Mr. Dalvin.
3: Now he's out here talking about, I guess he's saying that T-Boz from TLC.
6: Yeah, he's praying.
3: Yeah, her health isn't well.
10: Hey, what's up, everybody? I just want to ask everybody to just take a second and pray for our dear friend T-Boz from TLC. She felt a little ill, and you know, we know that she has crisis sometimes, but I really want everybody to just take a moment and stand in the gap for her, let her know that she's loved and appreciated, and you know, all the TLC fans and everybody across the world, even if you're not a fan, you know, she's my dear friend. I want everybody to just take a second to say a prayer for her, that God will heal her body and strengthen her, that she can return and, you know, do what she loves to do and be at peace and in good health. So please, I'm asking you, everybody, that under the sound of my voice, to ask God to touch her and heal her, that she may have a speedy recovery. Thank you. And let T-Boz know that we all love you and we all appreciate you, and get well fast. We love you, T-Boz.
9: Oh, wow. Now, I know she's been dealing with something for a while, though.
6: Yeah, 100%.
3: Sickle cell, right?
9: Sickle cell, something like that, yeah.
6: Yeah, but don't be sending out false flags now. You know what I'm saying? And then also, too, how do we know that T-Boz won't stay information out there?
9: Like,
3: you
9: know what
3: I mean? So you don't think that he was telling that? You think he's
6: I think he was telling the truth, but it may not be as bad as he's, like, putting on or, you know what I'm saying?
3: Yeah.
6: And we done already lost a couple legends here recently, so don't scare us for nothing.
3: Right.
6: You know?
3: Right.
6: Just make sure she's doing okay.
3: Finally, I saw this yesterday because the only reason why I saw this was I saw Amanda Seales gloating about the fact that the Insecure reunion ain't happening. Y'all saw that?
6: Yeah, I did see that.
3: Mm-hmm.
6: Yeah.
3: Okay, so they're saying it's not gonna happen.
11: Hey, y'all. Thank you so much for supporting the Insecure 10-year anniversary tour, selling out cities, expressing your excitement. Do you want the good news or the bad news? Yvonne.
12: You guys, we just want to say thank you for rocking with us for the last 10 years. Y'all, I'm so sorry. I'm about to miss my flight. Hey, Jay, is there something you want to tell the people?
13: I'm on set shooting my new show, The Rookie North, y'all. Happy 10th anniversary, though. Hey, I guess I'm the one who has to tell you. What was that? You need me now? I got to. You know what, Natasha? You got him.
14: Hey, guys. Looks like I have to carry this like I did all 5 Caesars.
1: The tour ain't happening, y'all. Let me pass it to Prentice, and he'll tell you the good news.
2: We're still celebrating the 10-year anniversary of Insecure in Inglewood on October 8th. Guys, we are so sorry we had to cancel the tour. We are also bummed. I'm serious. But everybody started working.

0: with you in Inglewood, where it all started.
1: Hmm. Okay. Wow.
2: Yeah, I did see Amanda Seals getting online, though, saying, say it ain't so. Mm-hmm. I say it ain't so.
1: It's so ugly. I'm sorry. She's so like, it's like, you looking for them. Okay, we have to get into it, because I saw some people saying it was karma. Karma because they're all working and they had to cancel. Okay. Yeah. Hey, that's listen. Coming up, everybody. Coming up, we got Cash for You next. It's Didi in the Morning.
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0: We out.
1: It's Dee Dee in the morning looking for Trey G right now to find out what's trending with Trey.
2: Chocolate milk. Chocolate milk is trending right now. Yep. They say about 53,760 cases.
1: No, you're lying.
2: I'm not lying. Chocolate milk has been recalled due to packaging issues that could cause premature spoilage, is what they are saying. So if you bought some chocolate milk.
1: This is sick.
2: It's comedic at this point.
3: Yeah.
2: If you bought some chocolate milk, you may either want to return it or make sure that it is not spoiled already before you even open it.
3: I guess you got to smell it before you start drinking, right? See if it's spoiled.
2: And it's so crazy, too. I've been seeing a lot more people on social media post that they just bought items from the store and they already have turned. Either they grow mold.
1: Really?
2: Yeah, they grow mold. I saw popsicles from Walmart, like popsicle cakes.
1: Mm-hmm.
2: I seen Prego from Walmart. People have just opened them. The expiration date is not even here yet, and they already spoiled.
3: Mm. Damn.
2: It's been a lot more than on my timeline here lately. So, yeah, chocolate milk is the latest thing to be recalled, people.
1: Okay. All right, you guys, listen, coming up, JJ from The Sip is going to take us around the country to tour some of the best HBCU bands around the land. That's on the way, plus $1,000 for you next. It's Dee Dee in the morning.
4: I'm Bree Wood with BIN News Now. Chicago's Black Mayor Brandon Johnson and Illinois Governor J.B. Pritzker are pushing back on President Trump's claims about violence in Chicago.
5: When you have a president who is literally defunding the operations that can actually assist us in creating safer communities, it's difficult to take anything that he says seriously.
4: Trump said the city needs federal help following a weekend mass shooting that left one person dead and 14 others wounded. Two men accused of threatening witnesses in the Nolan Wells death investigation have pleaded not guilty in federal court in Mississippi. Prosecutors say the men made threats against people tied to the case, including a judge and a witness's family member. Both remain in federal custody and are scheduled to stand trial later this year. And Tiger Woods is expected in a Florida courtroom today for a change of plea hearing in his DUI case. The golf star previously pleaded not guilty to misdemeanor drunken driving charges stemming from a rollover crash earlier this year. Get BIN News Now on demand 24/7 on the iHeartRadio app.
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0: Hey, it's Dee Dee in the morning. Okay, guys, I gotta ask you guys a question. And I didn't know this, JJ, because your hometown is mentioned. But guess what? There's been a lot of conversation about this. You know that they're talking about renaming Nashville Airport after Dolly Parton.
1: Y'all didn't know this?
0: Yeah. They're now saying they're renaming the Dolly Parton International Airport.
1: That's very fitting.
0: Isn't it nice? Isn't that great?
1: Yeah, she deserves to have an airport named after her.
0: Now, a lot of people, and there became a conversation, some people were wondering, well, how many black folks? Do we have any black folks that have airports named after them?
1: I feel like we'd have railroad stations more than airports.
2: You ain't had to go that far.
0: He went all the way to the underground railroad.
1: That Harriet Tubman Transit Center.
0: Oh my God.
2: He said they let Harriet burp them.
0: Yeah, I was like, damn, Trey, where that come from? We going to have railways and railroads named after them?
2: Yeah, let's do it.
0: All right, so anybody, you think about it, how come we don't hear people say, how come we ain't got the Whitney Houston, New Jersey, Newark Airport or something? Because she's from New Jersey.
1: That's a good one.
0: She's
1: a staple.
0: Right.
1: Yeah.
0: Right?
1: Iconic.
0: All right, well, guess what? We do have a few. You all realize there's a few.
1: Oh, really?
0: Can you name of any?
2: Yeah, my hometown, Jackson, Mississippi.
0: Okay.
2: Mega Evers.
0: Okay, that's what they're saying.
2: Mega Evers.
0: JJ is absolutely, come on now, black history.
2: Yeah, I got a little knowledge.
1: Yep. I know my city.
0: Yeah. Medgard Evers Airport in Jackson, Mississippi.
2: Yeah.
0: Here's another one nobody, and you didn't even realize this. When we're going to New Orleans, everybody, for Essence Fest, when we get off the air, what is it?
2: Louis Armstrong.
1: Oh, no.
0: Yep. Okay. Here's another one. Atlanta. What's it called? Maynard Jackson.
2: Maynard Jackson.
0: Yeah, so Maynard there are Jackson. Some Maynard yeah. black folks. Yeah. Here's another one, and I didn't even think, I forgot we flew into it when I went to the Kentucky Derby this past year.
1: Okay.
0: Louisville. Guess what? It's the Muhammad Ali
2: sure
0: Airport.
1: Oh, I didn't know that.
3: Yeah, sure is.
0: Muhammad Ali Airport.
1: That's
0: all right.
1: Dumb.
0: Here's another one. Shouts out to Baltimore. Thurgood Marshall Baltimore Airport.
2: You ain't lying. I forgot about that.
1: That makes sense for sure.
0: All right. Also, Rochester, New York. Shouts out to you.
1: Yeah.
0: The Frederick Douglass Airport. Come on.
2: Come on, Rochester.
0: We got some airports, everybody.
2: Yeah.
0: Still in this.
2: Yeah.
0: All right. Hold on a second. Here's another one. This is out of Ames, Iowa.
2: Ames?
1: Okay.
0: James Herman Banning Ames Municipal Airport.
1: Damn, that's a long name.
0: Okay, so you guys don't know him, right? You don't know James Herman? You want to know who he is?
1: Go ahead.
0: James Herman Banning. He was an American aviation pioneer in 1932. He accompanied Thomas C. Allen. He became the first, America's first black aviator to fly coast to coast.
1: Okay.
0: Across the United States.
1: Okay.
0: So that's why he has an airport named after him in Iowa. And then the final one, I can't believe, JJ, you don't know this one. LAX Airport, named after Tom Bradley.
1: Oh, damn.
0: Remember?
2: Oh, damn.
0: Tom Bradley.
1: I was going to say Malcolm X.
0: Right. So we do have some airports that are named after African Americans.
1: Absolutely. I like that.
0: So that's good to know.
2: And you know what? I'm going to try to fly to each one of them before I pass away, man, just to acknowledge and show love to
0: them. Well, you know what? I know I've done, of course, New Orleans, Atlanta, Louisville.
2: New Orleans. I did Jackson. I did Louisville.
0: I haven't done Jackson. I did Louisville.
1: Well, I hate to be the bearer of bad news, but all of these flights are going to be late when you go to each one of these.
0: You know what?
1: The flights is going to be late.
0: Don't you do that, Trey.
2: And now I'm going to tell you nothing. When you fly out of Jackson, the windows are tinted.
1: And the pilot got a bonnet on.
2: Yeah.
0: I ain't getting ready to
2: Now, you can't get high on that, but you can vape.
1: Shut up.
0: Well, shout out to all of these airports named after African American icons, all right? 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
1: You got the Soul Bowl.
0: Okay.
1: Man, so shout out to Alcorn State, man, my alma mater. Man, when you hear them HBCU bands play them songs, they sound like the record.
0: They sound great.
1: We really sound like the record, man. Yeah. So shout out to all the bands in the world, man. Shout out to HBCU bands, man, and the fans, man. We're going to have a good time.
0: It's that time of season, y'all. All right, baby. Thank you very much for that, JJ. It's Didi in the morning.
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1: 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Did not come here to impress you. 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
1: That's okay, this is respected.
2: Number one for
0: the beat of Fort Collins.
2: Lead it.
0: It's the beat of Fort Collins. Jump1045.

0: being surrounded. The Baker Boys are about to enter.
1: Hey! Welcome to the Baker Boys Show. Nick V and Eric V. Every day, we're going to sing a song. Sing along if you know the words.

0: Are you going to be eating the new ice cream that he's put out?
1: I don't know if it's infused or not, but anyway, Snoop Dogg is hiring ice cream tasters for $10,000 a month.
0: Whoa.
1: That's a lot of money to be tasting ice cream, right?
0: That's pretty damn good.
1: Yeah, we'll give you some more details coming up right here. It's the Baker Boys on a wonderful Wednesday. Welcome to the show, y'all.
2: Back to the music with those Baker Boys. 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
9: Okay, involves you tasting ice cream, tracking global food trends, also helping inspire new flavors and marketing ideas. Okay? Applicants should be outgoing, social media savvy, and interested in food and culture. Most importantly, they need to evaluate the taste, aroma, and texture of dairy-based ice cream. 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
8: Have you ever had a bad scoop of ice cream, Eric V? I mean, like it tastes terrible or the texture is horrible and there's lumps in there or something?
9: Not really. The thing I hate more than ice cream, though, for real, is yogurt. I do not like yogurt. The taste of yogurt is vomit.
8: All right, cool. So look for the application. It's out there. It's available. Good luck. And if you do get the job, let them know the Baker Boy sent you.
9: Yeah.

0: coming up on the Bagel Boys Daily on this wonderful Wednesday. We got our What the F News.
1: I didn't know this guy could go to jail, or anybody could go to jail for using a robot vacuum to record a cheating wife.
0: How did he end up in jail?
1: That's my question. What the F News coming up next?

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2: Yeah, man, it's the Baker Boys right here. Thank you for tuning in. Time for your What the F News. One man in Taiwan gets in trouble for using a robot vacuum.
3: A man in Taiwan discovered his wife was cheating after remotely turning on the camera to their robot vacuum.
2: Okay.
3: But recording what he saw eventually landed him in jail. 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His wife then sued him for secretly recording private activity.
2: What?
3: You're supposed to be married to me, and I'm getting sued because you're screwing around?
2: Come on, bro.
3: The court ruled that being married did not cancel her right to privacy.
2: Oh, my gosh.
3: Boy, oh, boy. What the F News, Baker Boys Daily.

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2: 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We're going to dance. We're going to dance. And have some fun.

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6: All right, we're not calling it pest control. We're calling it duck control. Is that what it is right here?
7: Every morning, hundreds of Indian runner ducks charge into the vineyards at a South African wine farm where they spend the day eating aphids, worms, snails, and other pests.
6: Okay.
7: The estate has around 890 ducks and expects about 400 hatchlings during breeding season, with some of the ducks sold to other vineyards because it's working for them. When the grapes are growing, the ducks are moved to an irrigation pond so they don't eat the fruit.
6: Right.
7: I never knew that ducks were, you know, could be useful like this on a farm.
6: I mean, they got to eat something. You know what I mean?
7: Yeah, why
6: not? I mean, just like every animal out there or every insect, like if you have spiders in your place, it'll kill the small bugs. It'll trap them.
7: It's called the circle of life.
6: It'll trap flies.
7: I learned about it on the Lion King.
6: The Lion King, right.

0: What's up, y'all? We the Baker Boys, and it's a wonderful Wednesday.
1: Hey, Nick V, your friends are at it again. What's another that? Fear Factor thing going here. Great. NASA is warning that Earth is running out of oxygen.
0: Oh, great.
1: Yeah, we're running out of oxygen. That's the next thing we got to worry about now.
0: Oh, boy.

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4: Any kind of story that has to do with NASA.
5: That's why I bring it up, because I know it upsets you.
4: If everybody would please go and look at the NASA logo, all right? Pull it up, and you will see there is a speared tongue that is coming out of the logo. Right. That's a reptilian tongue.
5: Okay. You're saying the reptilians run NASA, is that what you're saying?
4: I'm not saying anything else after this.
5: A NASA study in Nature Geoscience projects atmospheric oxygen will fall below 10% of today's level in a little more than a billion years.
4: Oh, okay, we're running
5: out of oxygen, but by the time that happens, guess what, guys?
4: A billion years.
5: We're going to be out of here. We don't need to worry about that, right? No. At all.
4: No, not right? at all. So here they are. They're giving us a warning a billion years out.
5: Yeah.
4: Thank you, NASA, for trying to scare us into submission.
5: As the sun brightens, Earth's carbon cycle will leave plants with less carbon dioxide for photosynthesis, reducing the process that replenishes oxygen.
4: Oh boy.
5: Just so you know.
6: What's up? It's your boy Warren J. You know what I'm

0: What's brown, round, and likes to get down? Yes, the Baker Boys.
1: Hey! Welcome to the Baker Boys Show. Nick V and Eric V. Every day, we're going to sing a song. Sing along if you know the words.

0: the Vega Boys. It's a wonderful Wednesday. We have some good news coming from the hip-hop community.
1: Oh, yeah. Andre 3000 joins Netflix live-action Scooby-Doo series.
0: Who's he going to play?
1: I don't know.
0: Looking forward to it. We'll talk about it a little bit more. Nick V and Eric V, the Vega Boys, on a wonderful Wednesday.
1: Yeah, man. Vega
0: Buzz coming up.
2: Back to the music with those Vega Boys. Vega Boys.

0: Maxwell Jenkins will play Daphne, Shaggy, Velma, and Fred, respectively. Andre joins the supporting cast, includes Paul Walter Hauser and also Kathy Moriarty.
1: All right, so you know the original cartoon as we love and we grew up with that, but they released several movies.
0: Movies were pretty bad though.
1: It hasn't really been that good, right?
0: No. Well, hopefully they get it right this time. The role marks his latest acting project following the 2022 Showing Up and White Noise. Andre also has some Scooby-Doo history as Outkast contributed to Land of a Million Drums in 2002 for the Scooby-Doo movie soundtrack. So shout out to Andre 3000 joining this cast.
1: And there's Jamaica Buzz.

0: Baker Boys, it's Wonderful Wednesday. Shout out to Vancouver Film, also Richard Kimball, Matt Salvey, all checking us out right now.
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5: It's the Baker Boys here. We try to stay on a positive note, but this is something serious that's going down and it's happening all across the country. But let's talk about this big operation statewide thing that was going down in Florida.
6: A recent effort to find missing kids is being called the largest of its kind in Florida history. That's what the Florida Attorney General James Uttermeyer says last week about the Operation Statewide Shield. He says that a five-day statewide operation led to the rescue of 163 children. Yes. Listen to this. Ranging from the age of 2 months old to 17 years old.
5: That's disgusting.
6: But they are now safe, thank God, and receiving the care that they deserve. At least 3 arrests were made, and more are expected to come over the following days. Children were found across Florida, as well as in 6 other states, 1 U.S. territory, and 12 countries, including Brazil and Canada. This is happening right underneath our noses. It's been happening for many, many years. It happens to a lot of indigenous young folks as well, but nobody ever talks about it. I heard that estimated 300,000 kids, think about that, go missing every year in America. Where are those kids going?
5: Yeah, man. Stay safe, America.

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2: She make me feel so good. Better than I would by myself, or if I was with somebody else. You don't understand. She make the people say yeah, yeah.